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1: People get too busy with their wallet in their mind. 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She not just a diva queen, empress. She the kind of girl I really like to undress.

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yes I do. 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
1: Yes on, yes on, yes on, yes.
0: Say less. Olive.
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0: Sing some of the songs. 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
0: 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Did you forget it?
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0: 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I forgot. I want to remember and I want to sing.
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